0: In that set, we heard five songs that were to appear on Joni's first album, Song to a Seagull. We began the set with Night in the City, I Had a King, Dawn Treader, Cactus Free, and we ended that set with Song to a Seagull. 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This is Folk Days, and I'm your host, JT. Tonight's show is focusing on a Joni Mitchell bootleg from 1968. We're going to continue now with two songs from that bootleg that appear on her second album, Clouds.
1: This is another morning rainbow love sunshine song. And this one takes place in the city, so it's a little...

set now with a song about a couple of sides to a couple of things. It's called Fumble Sides Now, or Dave and I calls it Clouds.

You just listened to Chelsea Morning and From Both Sides Now. Imagine being in the audience for this particular show. The only song that they knew by Joni was Both Sides Now because it had been recorded by Judy Collins. And they must have been awestruck by the talent on the stage. We're going to close out tonight's show with two more from Joni's Coffeehouse performance in Boston. These two songs appear on Joni's third album, Ladies of the Canyon.

0: This has been Folk Days. Tonight we featured the Joni Mitchell bootleg by the Banks of the River Charles.
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0: Right now we are rehearsing for a very swell affair. 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When General Grant to Ireland came, he took me by the hand. Says he, I never saw the likes of McNamara's band.
1: Oh, the drums go banging, the cymbals clang, and the horns they blaze away. McCarthy pumps the old bassoon while I the pipes go play. And Hennessy, Tennessee toodles the flute, and the music is something.

0: My name is Uncle Julius, and from Sweden I did come to play with McNamara's band and beat the big bass drum. And when I march along the street, the ladies think I'm grand. They shout, "There's Uncle Julius playing with an Irish band." 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There is O'Briens and Ryans and Sheens and Means, they come from Ireland, but by Yemeni I'm the only Swede in McNamara's band.
1: Oh, the drums go banging, the cymbals clanging, the horns they blaze away. McCarthy pumps the old bassoon while I've the pipes to play, and Hennessy Tennessee toodles the flute, and the music is something grand.

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Mr. Honeycomb, Jimmy Rogers. And a nice sentiment indeed here as we gather for our weekly celebration of the lighter, more friendly side of popular music. Here on the Pop Treasury with your Golden Cup, we turn our attention to the sassy one from Newark, New Jersey, Sarah Vaughan, and a little French lesson.

Miss Peggy Lee on a blues riff, I'm a Woman, 1963. We heard from Lena Horne, Love Me or Leave Me, before Miss Peggy Lee. I failed to mention we opened the show with Mr. Chevrolet at the time, Pat Boone. He and Dinah Shore sold a lot of Chevrolets. And, of course, Love Letters in the Sand. The Pop Treasury comes to you weekly from the Guppy Lou Studios in beautiful southern Denville, New Jersey. When the time comes you want this kind of music at your event, may I throw my hat into your ring of consideration. Further info, you can peruse goldengup.com or jump on the telephone, 800-362-5853. New appearance coming up next Friday at Cafe Navona in Rockaway, New Jersey. 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More Pop Treasure, ladies and gentlemen, straight ahead.

Roy Orbison, of course, on the Pop Treasury. That man made some pretty records. Case in point right there. From 1963, let's advance the tempo as we head out towards the Capitol Tower. This in the latter 1950s. In the studio, the great Louis Prima and all the usual suspects.

I'll drink to that. Some Ocean's 11 flavor there, of course, Dean Martin. And the highly celebrated recording, Ain't That a Kick in the Head? What do we do before that? Oh, dear. It'll come to me. Maybe it won't. Oh, yeah, Tony Orlando with Dawn. And a number one national for him with Knock Three Times. I'll be right down, my dear. Your Golden Guppy here on the Pop Treasury. In the background, the Count Basie Band. Yeehaw. And their Ultra Hep Go at

So there, the highly virtuousome duet of Patience and Prudence McIntyre there. Tonight, You Belong to Me. Tune that goes back to the 1920s. That was a big hit for them, nationally top 10 in 1956. Here on the Pop Treasury with your Golden Gup in August, vacation time. This is a big hit for Patti Page, of course. These are the Hep Chaps with Old Cape Cod.

mutter. Hello, fodder. Here I am at Camp Granada. Camp is very entertaining, and they say we'll have some fun if it stops raining. I went hiking with Joe Spivey. He developed poison ivy. You remember Leonard Skinner? He got ptomaine poisoning last night after dinner. All the counselors hate the waiters, and the lake has alligators, and the head coach wants no sissies, so he reads to us from something called Ulysses. Now I don't want this should scare you, but my bunkmate has malaria. You remember Jeffrey Hardy? They're about to organize a searching party.

0: Dearest father, darling mother, how's my precious little brother? 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Wait a minute, it stopped hailing. 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Mata fada, kindly disregard this letter.
1: And so much for that. Alan Sherman from his third Warner Brothers LP, My Son the Nut. And that was a huge national hit in the summer of 1963. A letter from Camp Hello Motherhead, oh father. You couldn't go into anybody's home in the early 60s that had records to play without finding at least one or two Alan Sherman LPs. Very delightful piece of business. Your Golden Guppy here on the Pop Treasury with Nat King Cole. The theme from Mondo Cane. More.
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0: Yes, indeed.
1: Legendary blues shouter Big Joe Turner. Going pop on that particular one, Sweet Sue. Which about puts a wrap on the commercial portion of this week's edition of the Pop Treasury. Those of you listening non-commercial, do stick around, please, for our bonus segment straight ahead. Always a pleasure, ladies and gents. This is your Golden Gup.

Summertime music from 1966, The Love and Spoonful, of course, and Daydream as we make it into the bonus segment of our weekly get-together known as the Pop Treasury. Your Golden Guppy here. Thanks for sticking around. Sergio Mendez and Brazil, 66, from 1968.

None other than Bobby Darin, of course, and his swing and go at Lazy River. The seductive Lanny Hall in front of Brazil 66 with the look of love. Such is the way we've done it, ladies and gents, for this week's edition of the Pop Treasury. And as always, thank you for swinging by. We will look forward to re-teeing it next week, 7 days minus 1 hour from now. The very versatile Vaughn Monroe is going to take us out of here. Yeah, he of big band fame in the swing era, Racing with the Moon, etc. This is your Golden Gup. Tight lines and good fishing.

0: Disco Devil, and Boopy Doopy Doop Babbitt.
1: Down in the meadow, in the itty bitty pool, swim the three little fishes, and the mama fishy too. Swim, said the mama fishy, swim if you can, and the swim, swim, swim right over the dam.
2: Time for the joke of the day. I went to the pet store to buy a goldfish. The salesperson asked, "Do you want an aquarium?" I replied, "I don't care what star sign it is."

Hello, this is Jerry the K, and you are listening to That Was the Week That Was, August 2nd, 1964. So let's take a look back at some of the news and the events that were going on during the week that was. Big Daddy Don Garlitz becomes the first drag racer to run the quarter mile at over 200 miles per hour. North Vietnam fires at a U.S. Navy destroyer, the USS Maddox, in what becomes known as the Gulf of Tonkin incident, which would eventually escalate U.S. involvement in the Vietnam War. Mickey Mantle switch hits a record 10th and final time in a game with one ball going over 502 feet. The Beatles arrive in San Francisco, California on their second U.S. visit and first cross-country tour, encompassing 32 shows in 25 cities in over 31 days. And the movies that we were running out to see, Mary Poppins starring Julie Andrews and Dick Van Dyke, A Hard Day's Night starring the Beatles, Castle of the Living Dead starring Christopher Lee, and Ride the Wild Surf starring Fabian, Shelley Fabre, and Peter Brown. And on the small screen, we were watching Lassie, starring Tommy Redding, Jan Clayton, and George Cleveland, The Bing Crosby Show, The Bell Telephone Hour, and The Jack Parr Program. First song in the first set is If I Fell. It's a song by the English rock band The Beatles, which first appeared on their 64 album A Hard Day's Night in the United Kingdom and United States, and on the North American album Something New. It was written and credited to Lennon and McCartney. If I Fell was released as the B-side of the U.S. single And I Love Her. As the B-side, it reached number 53 on the Billboard Hot 100. In Canada, it reached number 28. This week, If I Fell is at number 78. Second song in the first set is You Can Never Tell, also known as C'est La Vie, or The Teenage Wedding, is a song written by Chuck Berry. It was composed in early 1960s while Berry was in federal prison for violating the Mann Act. Released in 64 on the album St. Louis to Liverpool and the follow-up single to Berry's final top 10 hit of the 1960s, No Particular Place to Go, You Can Never Tell reached number 14, becoming Berry's final top 40 hit until My Ding-a-Ling, a number one hit in October of 72. The song performed slightly better in Canada and also reached the top 40 in the United Kingdom. This week, You Can Never Tell is at number 66.

First song in the second set is It Hurts to Be in Love. It's a song written by Howard Greenfield and Helen Miller, which was a top 10 hit for Gene Pitney. It was one in a long line of successful Brill-building sound hits composed and arranged by workers in New York City's Brill Building at 1619 Broadway. This week, It Hurts to Be in Love is at number 64. Second song in the set is The House of the Rising Sun. It's a traditional folk song, sometimes called Rising Sun Blues. It tells of a person's life gone wrong in the city of New Orleans. Many versions also urge a sibling or parents and children to avoid the same fate. The most successful commercial version, reached in 64 by the British rock band The Animals, was a number one hit on the UK singles chart and in the US and Canada. This week, House of the Rising Sun debuts at number 60.

First song in the third set is I'll Keep You Satisfied. It's a song written by Lennon-McCartney Partnership, and it was released as a single by Billy J. Kramer and the Dakotas in November of 63, and released on Kramer's album Little Children. It reached number 4 and spent 13 weeks in the UK and was kept out of the top spot by the Beatles song She Loves You. The song hit number 30 in the US charts in 1964. This week in the U.S., the song is at number 46. Second song in the third set is And I Love Her. It's a song recorded by the English rock band The Beatles, written by Lennon and McCartney Partnership. It was the fifth track on their third U.K. album, A Hard Day's Night, and was released July of 64, along with If I Fell, as the single release by Capitol Records in the United States, and it reached number 12 on the Billboard Hot 100. The Beatles performed And I Love Her just once outside EMI Studios in July of 64. They played it on an edition of the BBC's Top Gear radio show, which was broadcast 2 days later. And I Love Her has been covered by a variety of artists, including Kurt Cobain and Cliff Richard. This week, the song is at number 40.

first song in the fourth set is Handyman. It's a song written by singer Jimmy Jones and songwriter Otis Blackwell. The song was a hit again in 64, and it reached number 22 for Del Shannon, and yet again in 77 for James Taylor. Taylor's version peaked at number 1 in September of 77 on the UK singles chart. This week, Handyman is at number 23. Now, the Dave Clark Five were also known as the DC Five, and they were an English rock and roll band formed in 1958 in Trottenham, London. Drummer Dave Clark served as the group's leader, producer, and co-songwriter. They had their first UK top single hit, Glad All Over, which knocked the Beatles song, I Want to Hold Your Hand, off of the top UK singles charts. It peaked at number 6 in the United States in April 64. Although this was their only UK number 1, they did top the US charts in 65 of December with a cover of Bobby Day's Over and Over. Their other UK top 10 hits include Bits and Pieces, Can't You See That She's Mine, Catch Us If You Can, Everybody Knows, The Red Balloon, Good Old Rock and Roll. This week their song, Because, is at number 22.

first song in the fifth set is How Do You Do It? It's a song written by Mitch Murray, and it was recorded by the Liverpudlian band Gary and the Pacemakers and became their debut single. The song reached number one on the UK singles chart of April of 63, and it stayed there for 3 weeks. Gary and the Pacemakers' version of How Do You Do It was initially issued in the US and Canada in the spring of 63, but made no impact on the charts. After the group had issued several chart singles in North America, the track was reissued in the summer of 64. How Do You Do It entered the US charts in July of 64, eventually reaching number 9. Second song in the fifth set is Keep On Pushing, is a studio album by The Impressions, released on the ABC Paramount label in 64. This was the group's biggest hit album ever, reaching number 8 on the Billboard 200 chart. The band's highest position on the chart and number 4 on the top R&B and hip-hop albums chart, the title track Keep On Pushing reached number 10 on the Billboard Hot 100 and number 1 on the R&B singles chart.

First song in the sixth set is Can't You See That She's Mine? Is the fourth single released in the United States by the Dave Clark Five. The song was written by Dave Clark and Mike Smith and was the Dave Clark Five's fourth gold record. The B-side was No Time to Lose, was taken from the previous Dave Clark Five album, Glad All Over. This week, the song is at number 16. Second song in the sixth set is Memphis. Is a song by Chuck Berry, first released in 1959. In the UK, the song charted at number 6 in 63. At the same time, Decca Records issued a cover song by Dave Berry and the Cruisers, which also became a UK top 20 hit single. Johnny Rivers' version of the song became a number 2 hit in the US in 1964.

First song in the seventh set is I Get Around. It's a song by the American rock band The Beach Boys and the opening track from their 64 album All Summer Long. Written by Brian Wilson and Mike Love, the autobiographical lyrics describe the group's reaction to their newfound fame and success, as well as their restlessness concerning the status quo and their desire to find new places where the kids are hip. It was released as a single with the B-side of Don't Worry Baby. This week, I Get Around is at number 10. Second song in the seventh set is Everybody Loves Somebody. This is a song that was written in 1947 by Irving Taylor and pianist Ken Lang and made famous by Dean Martin, who recorded and released his version in 64. Although still a major recording artist, Dean Martin had not had a top 40 hit since 1958. With the British invasion ruling the U.S. charts, few had hopes that an Italian crooner who had been singing mainly standards for almost 20 years would sway many teenagers. Martin resented rock and roll, and his attitude created conflict at home with his 12-year-old son, Dean Paul Martin, who, like many young people at the time, worshipped pop groups like the Beatles. And in fact, his son went on to join and form the band Dino, Desi, and Billy and had a couple hits. Dean Martin told his son, I'm going to knock your pallies off the charts. And on August 15, 1964, he did just that. Everybody Loves Somebody knocked the Beatles song, A Hard Day's Night, off the number one slot on the Billboard and going straight to the top for both the Billboard Hot 100 and the pop standard singles chart, the latter for almost 8 weeks.

0: Over the last hour, we've been listening to songs that had just debuted on the chart. Some of them were climbing up the chart. Others were just trying to hold their position in the chart. And right now, we're going to be listening to the number one song in the United States for the week of August the 2nd, 1964. And the song is A Hard Day's Night. It's a song by the English rock band The Beatles, and it was written by Lennon and McCartney. It was also released on the film soundtrack album of the same name in 64, and was released as a single in the UK, with the B-side being Things We Said Today. And in the US, the B-side was I Should Have Known Better. The song featured predominantly on the soundtrack to the Beatles' first feature film, A Hard Day's Night, and was on the album of the same name. The song topped the charts in both the United Kingdom and the United States when it was released as a single, the American and British singles of A Hard Day's Night, as well as both the American and British albums of the same title, held the top position in their respective charts simultaneously for a couple weeks in August of 64, the first time any artist had ever accomplished this feat.
1: The next few minutes are in the lap of the gods and the hands of the Beatles. In my young days, when I was a lad, they used to have actors in films, and
2: yes.
1: Now they...
2: Hey, listen.
3: It's all changed now, all Brian.
1: Well, this is what
3: they're
1: I wonder.
3: They're not doing that. No actors.
1: In those days, the actors used to say their best bits were left on the cutting room floor. Did you find that?
2: No. Those are the good bits in the film. You should have seen the rest.
1: Yes.
2: Rubbish.
1: Was it really?
2: Even worse, yes.
1: Who was worse?
2: Oh, Paul.
1: I see.
3: I think John was about the worst.
2: No, it was you.
3: Oh, Ringo was very good. He was. He's a good lad, yes.
1: They're saying he's a new Charlie Chaplin. Do you think it's right?
2: Yeah, he's an old one. Okay,
1: you're
2: Ring.
1: Beginning to look like it.
4: Now then.
3: Can you hear him?
1: Not really. I hope
3: Hello?
1: Not.
2: We brought the flowers, Ring.
1: Not allowed to talk.
2: We brought you the flowers.
4: Oh, good.
1: Yeah.
2: And the grapes.
4: Oh, I like grapes.
3: He likes grapes.
2: Well, there we are. Then. Well,
1: guess who's top of the pops in Portugal then?
3: Who?
1: Os Beatles.
2: Os Beatles.
1: Ridiculous.
2: Os
1: Beatles. Well, I don't suppose you know the title of your film in Portuguese.
2: No, Kringst die Night.
1: Could be. Let's hear the number, shall we?
2: Right.

Once again this week, I'm going to be playing a cut from the Beatles' Love album by George Martin and Giles Martin. Once again, they have put two songs together and made a seamless transition from one to the other. The first song is Blackbird, and the second is Yesterday.

0: This is Jerry the K, and thanks for listening to the week that was August 2nd, 1964, and I'll be talking to you next week.
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3: back.
2: Second.
3: No place for you here just... in the future. 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

0: Elvis from 1956 with Any Place is Paradise. It was from his second album with RCA, simply titled Elvis. Isn't it nice to be on a first-name basis with the world?
1: Thank you very much.
0: The Elvis album spent 5 weeks at number one on Billboard's album chart. It was the first time that any artist had two number one albums in the same calendar year. Before that, we started the show off with the Beatles with I'll Cry Instead, released in 1964. In the USA, it was the first track on the Beatles' Something New album, released by Capitol Records. My name is Steve Chelmsford. I'd like to welcome you to another episode of The Mop Tops and The King, an hour of Beatles and Elvis music with some fun surprises in between. Today's episode is number 773, and I hope you enjoy today's show. Let's head back to the year 1964. Here are the Beatles covering Chuck Berry with rock and roll music.

0: Recorded on June 4th, 1970, Elvis with 20 Days and 20 Nights. It was the very first track laid down by Elvis during his legendary Nashville Marathon recording session at the RCA Studio B. You can find the track on Elvis's 1970 album, That's the Way It Is. My name is Steve Chelmsford. You're listening to The Mop Tops and The King from Chelmsford, USA.
1: Hi, this is Marilyn, and you're listening to The Mop Tops and The King with Steve Chelmsford. Happy birthday, Mr. President.
0: Thank you very much, Marilyn. That is very kind of you. I love your voice, by the way. It's time now for some 3 degrees separation of Elvis and the Beatles. Today's subject, Jerry and the Pacemakers. Of course, the Beatles and Jerry and the Pacemakers both started out in Liverpool. They shared the same manager, Brian Epstein, and they both enjoyed great success on the U.S. charts as part of the British invasion, which changed rock and roll forever.
2: Thank you very much.
0: Here are Jerry and the Pacemakers from 1964 with Don't Let the Sun Catch You Crying.

0: Elvis, live on stage in Memphis at the Mid-South Coliseum on March 20th, 1974. He was covering James Taylor with Steamroller Blues. I love it. My name is Steve Chelmsford. You're listening to The Mop Tops and the King. If you would like more information about the show, you could always check out our website, themoptopsandtheking.com. We also have an email address. You can reach us at stevechelmsford@yahoo.com, and we'd love to hear from you. It's time now to venture across the Atlantic Ocean to visit with our very dear friend in the north of England, Mr. Derek Shelmerdine, with this week's Beatles Unraveled.
1: Welcome to another Beatles Unraveled. I'm Derek Shelmerdine, author of the book Rock and Roll Unraveled. Greetings from Harrogate, in the north of England. The Beatles played here in Harrogate on the 8th of March 1963. The reason why is very similar to why Brian Epstein went to see the Beatles for the first time. Brian owned a record store in Liverpool, and towards the end of 1961, he was repeatedly asked for the Beatles single My Bonnie, so he went to see them at the Cavern. In Harrogate, record store owner Derek Arnold was repeatedly asked for the Beatles' first single, Love Me Do, so he booked them to appear in Harrogate. The Beatles were on their first UK tour, supporting Helen Shapiro. This gig was not part of that tour. Billed as the sensational Beatles dancing for teens and twenties, they were supported by local bands, Barry Corbett and his Mustangs, the Chinchillas, and the Apaches. Lots more stories on my website, rockandrollunravel.com. Back to you, Steve, and your fabulous Mop Tops and the King Show.

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0: Elvis with Dixieland Rock from 1958. It was featured in his fourth movie, King Creole. Many fans believe King Creole was Elvis's finest acting role and his best movie. I enjoy it.
1: Thank you very much.
0: Before that, we heard from the Beatles from 1964 with 8 Days a Week. I've heard two stories on how they came up with that title. One was a Ringo saying. The other one was from Paul. He heard it from his driver, or chauffeur, who picked him up one day. The guy said he was working so hard, he was working 8 days a week. I don't know which version is true. My name is Steve Chelmsford. You're listening to The Mop Tops and The King from Chelmsford, USA.
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0: That's what. You just stand here. You get them. You understand? You'll get the whole thing. Now, everybody, I'll stand in line, and I want... Hey, what are the Rich Brothers doing here? What are they doing? I was... Hey, young man, if you want an autograph, will you stand in the back there?
1: Uh-uh.
0: I don't care who you are. Everybody wants...
1: I'm Elvis Presley.
0: You're Elvis. You kidding? I know Elvis Presley better than I know the A&P Gypsies. Are you kidding?
1: You do?
0: I know Elvis Presley, 6 feet tall. He's big shoulders. He's got lovely hair, and he's got blue eyes, and... Elvis Presley!

Elvis from 1964 with It Hurts Me, one of the more underrated songs from the Elvis catalog, in my opinion. It was co-written by Charlie Daniels, who later stated that it was one of his first big breaks in the music business to have Elvis record one of his songs. It Hurts Me was also featured in Elvis's 1968 comeback TV special. Before that, we heard from former Beatle George Harrison with Got My Mind Set on You. Released in the fall of 1987, it hit number one on Billboard's Hot 100 in January of 1988. My name is Steve Chelmsford. You're listening to The Mop Tops and The King.

You know, you went to see those movies with Elvis or somebody in it when we were still in Liverpool, and you'd see everybody waiting to see him, right? And I'd be waiting there too. And they'd all scream when he came on the screen. So we thought, that's a good job.

This is Todd from Streetsboro, Ohio, and you're listening to a man who Elvis would have definitely bought a Cadillac for, Steve Chelmsford, and his show, The Mop Tops and the King. Don't touch that dial, mama.

Elvis from 1962 with Gonna Get Back Home Somehow. The song was written by legendary songwriters Doc Pomus and Mort Schumann. They wrote over 20 songs for Elvis. I wish they had written more. You can find the track on Elvis's Potluck album, which hit number 4 on Billboard's album chart. Before that, we heard from the Beatles from 1968 with a song written by John Lennon while he and the other Beatles were in the Himalayas attending the Maharishi Mahesh Yogi's workshop on transcendental meditation. The song, of course, Everybody's Got Something to Hide Except Me and My Monkey. My name is Steve Chelmsford. You're listening to The Mop Tops and The King from Chelmsford, USA.

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3: And I'm Ringo. And we're the Cavan Beatles, directly from Liverpool.
1: Oh. You're listening to the Mop Tops and the King with Steve Chelmsford.
3: Yay!
1: What was that? Woo. Nice one, Stevie.

0: Elvis with I've Got Confidence. The original vocal was recorded in May of 1971 in Nashville at the RCA Studio B. It was first included on Elvis's gospel album, He Touched Me. The version we just heard was reworked for Elvis's 2018 gospel album, Where No One Stands Alone. Before that, we heard from solo Beatle John Lennon with Number 9 Dream from his Walls and Bridges album. It was released as a single and hit the top 10 in 1974. My name is Steve Chelmsford. You're listening to The Mop Tops and The King. Recently, I had the good fortune of having lunch with my good friend Mark with a K at one of our favorite Italian restaurants in Newton, Massachusetts. I brought along the MTK tape recorder. It's old school. The quality isn't that great. Mark and I were discussing Elvis's generosity, and I'd like to share this conversation with you. I'm with our good friend, Mark with a K. Mark, it's always good to see you.
1: Same here.
0: And today, what are we talking about today?
1: Elvis's generosity. He really was very generous. A lot of people don't realize it.
0: What are some of the examples of Elvis's generosity that you've come across?
1: One that I thought was very interesting, that he gifted a lady with an electric wheelchair, not only paid for it, but home delivered it. She must have been so excited.
0: Yeah, this was a woman, I guess, in Memphis that Elvis learned that she had some mobility issues and bought her the wheelchair and actually helped fit her into it.
1: And then I think it's interesting when we think about Blue Suede Shoes, written in late 55 by Carl Perkins. He had the first record on it that was a hit in early 56. And he and Elvis were label mates when they were at Sun Records. So when Elvis was at his new label, RCA Victor, he asked them to withhold his version until Carl Perkins' version had peaked, because he didn't want to compete with his friend's version, which I think that really shows that he has a lot of class.
0: I've heard Carl tell that story as well. Elvis would give you the shirt off his back. He would give jewelry that he was wearing. If he noticed somebody liked it, he would take it off and give it to them. Sometimes to the point where his friends would take advantage of him, because they knew if they said that they liked something that Elvis might have been wearing, that he would give it to them. And that would include close friends that sometimes had medical problems. And you have a story about that.
1: Right. Well, Jackie Wilson, one of my favorite performers who started in the 50s, I guess he and Elvis met in Vegas in 56 when Elvis went to see Jackie Wilson as lead singer of Billy Ward's Dominoes. And they met up at shows over the years, but Jackie Wilson had this massive heart attack on stage during a performance in 75. And apparently very quietly, as Elvis often did, he didn't want the notoriety, but he paid Jackie Wilson's medical bills until the time that he, Elvis, died in 77. And I thought that would be a great chance to hear Jackie Wilson, Mr. Excitement from 1967. Love is lifting me higher and higher on the Mop Tops and the King.
0: It was great to see you again, Mark.
1: Good to see you too.

Jackie Wilson from 1967 with Your Love Keeps Lifting Me Higher and Higher. It hit number one on the R&B chart, number six on the Hot 100. Jackie Wilson and Elvis were very good friends. My name is Steve Chelmsford. I'd like to thank you very much for joining me today on the Mop Tops and the King. I hope you've enjoyed today's show. Special thanks to Mark with a K, Derek Shelmerdine, and all the stations that carry the show. Thank you very much. But most of all, thank you. We'll see you next week. Bye-bye.

He makes a company jump when he plays reveille. 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And when he plays, he makes the company jump A to the bar. 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
1: I'm Joe the Oldies Guy, and welcome to the Top Oldies of the Week. This show will have a theme called Please. There are many songs with Please in the title or in the song, but the following be the songs that I picked. Starting with James Brown and Please, Please, Please. Please Say You'll Be Mine by the Sunbeams. And Please Kiss This Letter by the Solitaire will be our first selection.

Let's start our next set with another song by the Solitaires, Please Remember My Heart. And then the Jesses with Please Let Me Love You. And we'll finish that set with Please Say You Want Me by the Schoolboys.

Let's pick up the pace a little bit as Rudy Lewis leads the Drifters with Please Stay, and then two songs by the Moonglows, Baby Please and Please Send Someone to Love.

For our next three songs, Jim McGowan leads the Four Fellows with Please Don't Deprive Me of Love. And then Billy Stewart leads the Valiants with Please Wait, My Love. And for our third selection, a group that recorded an unreleased song on Rama Records in 1956. The group's name is The Lanes, and the song is Please Be My Love.

Next up, Robert Louis Ritardelli, a.k.a. Bobby Rydell, and group with Please Don't Be Mad, and then Please Don't Go by the Little Joe and the Thrillers, and Sweetheart, Please Don't Go by the Gladiolas.

Our next set, Please Tell Me So by the Cherokees, Please Don't Leave Me by Fats Domino, and Let It Please Be You by the Desires.

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I've been telling you long, long, long time. But, dear, there comes a time when George was known. You love me, dear, with all your heart.

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Mom told her daughter, "Go to bed. 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Puzzled, she asked, "What's that got to do with anything?" "Well, that means it's past your bedtime."

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0: My name is Uncle Julius, and from Sweden I did come to play with McNamara's band and beat the big bass drum. 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There is O'Briens and Ryans and Sheens and Means, they come from Ireland, but by Yemeni I'm the only Swede in McNamara's band.
1: Oh, the drums go banging, the cymbals clanging, the horns they blaze away. 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And Hennessy, Tennessee, doodles the flute, and the music is something grand.

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1: Time for the joke of the day. 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He was feeling crummy. 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

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I woke up exhausted.

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Because the stool has three and the cow has the udder.

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Mom told her daughter, "Go to bed. 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Puzzled, she asked, "What's that got to do with anything?" 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

This is the joke of the day. What's the difference between an elephant and a Zippo? 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A Zippo is a

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Why is it that lady ants do not get sick? Because they have ants.

playing. Yeah, I know the words don't always rhyme. My life is singing like a song without a chorus. I just can't seem to find the time.

We always have to begin the jukebox with a couple of wall-shaking rock and roll songs. That was Gary Moore and his version of Further On Up the Road and Bruce Springsteen from the River. Thanks so much for joining us. KDWRadio.com is where we are situated. Here's Rachel Sage.

I'm aware some stare at my hair. In fact, to be fair, some really despair of my hair. But I don't care, because they're not aware, nor are they debonair. In fact, they're just square. They see hair down to there, say beware, and go off on a tear. I say no fair. A head that's bare is really nowhere. So be like a bear. Be fair with your hair. Show it you care. Wear it to there. To there. Or to there if you dare. My wife bought some hair at a fair to use as a spare. Did I care? Au contraire. Spare hair is fair. In fact, hair can be rare. Fred Astaire got no hair. Nor does a chair. Nor a chocolate eclair. And where is a hair on a pear? Nowhere, mon frere. Now that I've shared this affair of the hair, I think I'll repair to my lair and use Nair. Do you care?

Mixing classical music components with straight-ahead rock and roll. Nobody really did it better than Deep Purple, and that was Burn. A little snippet from George Carlin about his hair. Greg Lake recorded live with Lucky Man, and a side note, he wrote that song when he was just 12 years old. Just a sign of things to come for that gentleman, sadly passed. Donovan and Rachel Sage at the beginning with Alive. Thank you so much for joining us. This program is The Jukebox. It airs Monday, Tuesday, Wednesday, Friday on KDWRadio.com. And now for our faithful listener in Chicago, a seminal band from the 80s and still quite popular today, is The Cure.

I know sometimes your babe needs something to keep you cool. Better look out now, though. Dave's got something for you. 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

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Amp Live before that with Penny, Nickel, Dime, Van Halen from their debut album, Ice Cream Man, Frank Turner, great song, I Still Believe, Dire Straits from an EP, oh, so many years ago, If I Had You, and we began with The Cure, In Between Days. This is The Jukebox, KDWRadio.com. As always, we are deeply appreciative of you spending some time with us today. We're going to exit stage left with something completely different. This is from 1974. The group is called Prelude, and it's an a cappella version of After the Gold Rush.

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Why did the golfer bring two pair of pants? In case he got a hole in one.

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So they laid Jesus Christ in his grave. 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

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Come out here on the floor. Let's rock some more.

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Chat with Pat asked me, what do you call a bear with no teeth? 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

0: My name is Uncle Julius, and from Sweden I did come to play with McNamara's band and beat the big bass drum. 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They shout, "There's Uncle Julius playing with an Irish band." 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There are O'Briens and Ryans and Sheens and Means, they come from Ireland, but by Yemeni I'm the only Swede in McNamara's band.
1: 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And Hennessy, Tennessee toodles the flute, and the music is something grand.

0: Time for the joke of the day. 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
1: Now it's time to eat. Yum!
0: The Sons and Daughters of Italy, 3725 Easy Street, Port Charlotte, Florida, 33952, presents Rock and Roll Rendezvous with Tiki Tom and L.A. 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

Mr. Honeycomb, Jimmy Rogers. And a nice sentiment indeed here as we gather for our weekly celebration of the lighter, more friendly side of popular music. Here on the Pop Treasury with your Golden Cup, we turn our attention to the sassy one from Newark, New Jersey, Sarah Vaughan, and a little French lesson.

Miss Peggy Lee on a blues riff, I'm a Woman, 1963. We heard from Lena Horne, Love Me or Leave Me, before Miss Peggy Lee. I failed to mention we opened the show with Mr. Chevrolet at the time, Pat Boone. He and Dinah Shore sold a lot of Chevrolets. And, of course, Love Letters in the Sand. The Pop Treasury comes to you weekly from the Guppy Lou Studios in beautiful southern Denville, New Jersey. When the time comes you want this kind of music at your event, may I throw my hat into your ring of consideration. Further info, you can peruse goldengup.com or jump on the telephone, 800-362-5853. New appearance coming up next Friday at Cafe Navona in Rockaway, New Jersey. 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More pop treasure, ladies and gentlemen, straight ahead.

Roy Orbison, of course, on the Pop Treasury. That man made some pretty records. Case in point right there. From 1963, let's advance the tempo as we head out towards the Capitol Tower. This in the latter 1950s. In the studio, the great Louis Prima and all the usual suspects.

I'll drink to that. Some Ocean's 11 flavor there, of course, Dean Martin. And the highly celebrated recording, Ain't That a Kick in the Head? What do we do before that? Oh, dear. It'll come to me. Maybe it won't. Oh, yeah, Tony Orlando with Dawn. And a number one national for him with Not Three Times. I'll be right down, my dear. Your Golden Guppy here on the Pop Treasury. In the background, the Count Basie Band. Yeehaw. And their ultra-hep go at Green Onions. This'll take us to the break.

So there, the highly virtuousome duet of Patience and Prudence McIntyre there. Tonight, You Belong to Me. Tune that goes back to the 1920s. That was a big hit for them, nationally top 10 in 1956. Here on the Pop Treasury with your Golden Gup in August, vacation time. This is a big hit for Patti Page, of course. These are the Hep Chaps with Old Cape Cod.

Mother, hello, father. Here I am at Camp Granada. Camp is very entertaining, and they say we'll have some fun if it stops raining. I went hiking with Joe Spivey. He developed poison ivy. You remember Leonard Skinner? He got ptomaine poisoning last night after dinner. All the counselors hate the waiters, and the lake has alligators, and the head coach wants no sissies, so he reads to us from something called Ulysses. Now I don't want this should scare you, but my bunkmate has malaria. You remember Jeffrey Hardy? They're about to organize a searching party. Hey.

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1: And so much for that. 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

Yes, indeed. Legendary blues shouter Big Joe Turner. Going pop on that particular one, Sweet Sue. Which about puts a wrap on the commercial portion of this week's edition of the Pop Treasury. Those of you listening non-commercial, do stick around, please, for our bonus segment straight ahead. Always a pleasure, ladies and gents. This is your Golden Gup.

Summertime music from 1966, The Love and Spoonful, of course, and Daydream as we make it into the bonus segment of our weekly get-together known as the Pop Treasury. Your Golden Guppy here. Thanks for sticking around. Sergio Mendez and Brazil, 66, from 1968.

None other than Bobby Darin, of course, and his swing and go at Lazy River. The seductive Lanny Hall in front of Brazil 66 with the look of love. Such is the way we've done it, ladies and gents, for this week's edition of the Pop Treasury. And as always, thank you for swinging by. We will look forward to re-teeing it next week, 7 days minus 1 hour from now. The very versatile Vaughn Monroe is going to take us out of here. Yeah, he of big band fame in the swing era, Racing with the Moon, etc. This is your Golden Gup. Tight lines and good fishing.

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Daniels, a dinner and show. 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

0: 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I traveled on the trains.
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Well, that is D.K. Harrell from the album Talkin' Heavy with the title cut, and you are riding on the big blue train, the Blue Light Central. I'm Mark Drenick. I am extremely glad to have you guys with us. I already feel like I know where I want to go with the train.

Oh, there she goes. Bob Marley from Natural Mystic. In response to Katie Webster, I'm leaving you, I'm still leaving you, goodbye. Muddy Waters before that from the Fathers and Sons album, All Aboard. The thing is, the singer nearly never gets aboard and just is standing there watching her leave. Hence the other two tunes. And at the very top of that set, we heard Slow Train, Mike Farris, brand new, The Sounds of Muscle Shoals. You're riding on the Big Blue Train, the Blue Light Central. I'm Mark Drenick. I want to play you this one by Crystal Shawanda, sort of in this train mood, which is, I guess, appropriate.

The great Charlie Musselwhite. He's leaving your town. We're going with him. We heard at the very top of that set, The Blue Train, Smokestack Revisited from Crystal Shawanda off of her album Voodoo Woman. You know, I really like that lady, Crystal Shawanda. Highly recommended. Train I Ride from Big Time Sarah off of album from quite a ways back now, A Million of You. We heard C.C. Rider, covered by The Animals. And it's, you know, it's a great show. It's a great ride if The Animals make their way into the playlist. Eric Clapton followed that from the album From the Cradle with Going Away Baby, which is an R.L. Burnside tune. And I almost played R.L. Burnside's version, but, you know, Eric Clapton. Sorry. And then, as I said, wrapping up with Charlie Musselwhite. We are basically, we got our tickets out of here. That's been the theme running through this, and just going to continue and wrap up as our big blue train makes its final turn.

0: Or here I am in sight of the platform, and I don't know how this happened so quickly, so I'll tell you. You heard the Alexis P. Suter Band, Be On Your Way. We heard Annika Chambers and Paul DeLaurier with Our Time to Ride. Here She Comes from Max Hightower, and Here I Am, the Bone Shakers, and Here We Go. I'll invite you to join us again next time when our big blue train will roll again. Till then, for the Catfish Woman, Railroad Tie, the Maxell Kid, and the rest of the crew, I'm Mark Drenick.
1: Kick off!

He makes the company jump when he plays reveille. He's the boogie woogie bugle boy of Company B. He was a boogie woogie bugle boy of Company B. And when he plays boogie woogie bugle, he was busy as a buzz bee. And when he plays, he makes the company jump A to the bar. He's a boogie woogie bugle boy of Company B. Do do do do da da do da da do do. He blows it A to the bar. He can't blow a note if the bass and guitar.

Hello, this is Jerry the K, and you are listening to That Was the Week That Was, August 2nd, 1964. So let's take a look back at some of the news and the events that were going on during the week that was. Big Daddy Don Garlitz becomes the first drag racer to run the quarter mile at over 200 miles per hour. North Vietnam fires at a U.S. Navy destroyer, the USS Maddox, in what becomes known as the Gulf of Tonkin incident, which would eventually escalate U.S. involvement in the Vietnam War. Mickey Mantle switch hits a record 10th and final time in a game with one ball going over 502 feet. The Beatles arrive in San Francisco, California on their second U.S. visit and first cross-country tour, encompassing 32 shows in 25 cities in over 31 days. And the movies that we were running out to see, Mary Poppins starring Julie Andrews and Dick Van Dyke, A Hard Day's Night starring the Beatles, Castle of the Living Dead starring Christopher Lee, and Ride the Wild Surf starring Fabian, Shelley Fabre, and Peter Brown. And on a small screen, we were watching Lassie starring Tommy Redding, Jan Clayton, and George Cleveland, The Bing Crosby Show, The Bell Telephone Hour, and The Jack Parr Program. First song in the first set is If I Fell, is a song by the English rock band The Beatles, which first appeared on their 64 album A Hard Day's Night in the United Kingdom and United States, and on the North American album Something New. It was written and credited to Lennon and McCartney. If I Fell was released as the B-side of the U.S. single And I Love Her. As the B-side, it reached number 53 on the Billboard Hot 100. In Canada, it reached number 28. This week, If I Fell is at number 78. Second song in the first set is You Can Never Tell, also known as C'est La Vie or The Teenage Wedding, is a song written by Chuck Berry. It was composed in early 1960s while Berry was in federal prison for violating the Mann Act. Released in 64 on the album St. Louis to Liverpool and the follow-up single to Berry's final top 10 hit of the 1960s, No Particular Place to Go, You Can Never Tell reached number 14, becoming Berry's final top 40 hit until My Ding-a-Ling, a number one hit in October of 72. The song performed slightly better in Canada and also reached the top 40 in the United Kingdom. This week, You Can Never Tell is at number 66.

First song in the second set is It Hurts to Be in Love. It's a song written by Howard Greenfield and Helen Miller, which was a top 10 hit for Gene Pitney. It was one in a long line of successful Brill-building sound hits composed and arranged by workers in New York City's Brill Building at 1619 Broadway. This week, It Hurts to Be in Love is at number 64. Second song in the set is The House of the Rising Sun. It's a traditional folk song, sometimes called Rising Sun Blues. It tells of a person's life gone wrong in the city of New Orleans. Many versions also urge a sibling or parents and children to avoid the same fate. The most successful commercial version, reached in 64 by the British rock band The Animals, was a number one hit on the UK singles chart and in the US and Canada. This week, House of the Rising Sun debuts at number 60.

First song in the third set is I'll Keep You Satisfied. It's a song written by Lennon-McCartney Partnership, and it was released as a single by Billy J. Kramer and the Dakotas in November of 63, and released on Kramer's album Little Children. It reached number 4 and spent 13 weeks in the UK and was kept out of the top spot by the Beatles song She Loves You. The song hit number 30 in the US charts in 1964. This week in the US, the song is at number 46. Second song in the third set is And I Love Her. It's a song recorded by the English rock band The Beatles, written by Lennon and McCartney Partnership. It was the fifth track on their third UK album, A Hard Day's Night, and was released July of 64, along with If I Fell, as the single release by Capitol Records in the United States, and it reached number 12 on the Billboard Hot 100. The Beatles performed And I Love Her just once outside EMI Studios in July of 64. They played it on an edition of the BBC's Top Gear radio show, which was broadcast 2 days later. And I Love Her has been covered by a variety of artists, including Kurt Cobain and Cliff Richard. This week, the song is at number 40.

First song in the fourth set is Handyman. Is a song written by singer Jimmy Jones and songwriter Otis Blackwell. The song was a hit again in 64, and it reached number 22 for Del Shannon, and yet again in 77 for James Taylor. Taylor's version peaked at number 1 in September of 77 on the UK singles chart. This week, Handyman is at number 23. Now, the Dave Clark Five were also known as the DC Five, and they were an English rock and roll band formed in 1958 in Trottenham, London. Drummer Dave Clark served as the group's leader, producer, and co-songwriter. They had their first UK top single hit, Glad All Over, which knocked the Beatles' song, I Want to Hold Your Hand, off of the top UK singles charts. It peaked at number 6 in the United States in April 64. Although this was their only UK number 1, they did top the US charts in 65 of December with a cover of Bobby Day's Over and Over. Their other UK top 10 hits include Bits and Pieces, Can't You See That She's Mine, Catch Us If You Can, Everybody Knows, The Red Balloon, Good Old Rock and Roll. This week their song, Because, is at number 22.

first song in the fifth set is How Do You Do It? It's a song written by Mitch Murray, and it was recorded by the Liverpudlian band Gary and the Pacemakers and became their debut single. The song reached number one on the UK singles chart of April of 63, and it stayed there for 3 weeks. Gary and the Pacemakers' version of How Do You Do It was initially issued in the US and Canada in the spring of 63, but made no impact on the charts. After the group had issued several chart singles in North America, the track was reissued in the summer of 64. How Do You Do It entered the US charts in July of 64, eventually reaching number 9. Second song in the fifth set is Keep On Pushing, is a studio album by The Impressions, released on the ABC Paramount label in 64. This was the group's biggest hit album ever, reaching number 8 on the Billboard 200 chart. The band's highest position on the chart and number 4 on the top R&B and hip-hop albums chart, the title track, Keep On Pushing, reached number 10 on the Billboard Hot 100 and number 1 on the R&B singles chart.

First song in the sixth set is Can't You See That She's Mine? Is the fourth single released in the United States by the Dave Clark Five. The song was written by Dave Clark and Mike Smith and was the Dave Clark Five's fourth gold record. The B-side was No Time to Lose, was taken from the previous Dave Clark Five album, Glad All Over. This week, the song is at number 16. Second song in the sixth set is Memphis. Is a song by Chuck Berry, first released in 1959. In the UK, the song charted at number 6 in 63. At the same time, Decca Records issued a cover song by Dave Berry and the Cruisers, which also became a UK top 20 hit single. Johnny Rivers' version of the song became a number 2 hit in the US in 1964.

First song in the seventh set is I Get Around. It's a song by the American rock band The Beach Boys and the opening track from their 64 album All Summer Long. Written by Brian Wilson and Mike Love, the autobiographical lyrics describe the group's reaction to their newfound fame and success, as well as their restlessness concerning the status quo and their desire to find new places where the kids are hip. It was released as a single with the B-side of Don't Worry Baby. This week, I Get Around is at number 10. Second song in the seventh set is Everybody Loves Somebody. This is a song that was written in 1947 by Irving Taylor and pianist Ken Lang and made famous by Dean Martin, who recorded and released his version in 64. Although still a major recording artist, Dean Martin had not had a top 40 hit since 1958. With the British invasion ruling the U.S. charts, few had hopes that an Italian crooner who had been singing mainly standards for almost 20 years would sway many teenagers. Martin resented rock and roll, and his attitude created conflict at home with his 12-year-old son, Dean Paul Martin, who, like many young people at the time, worshipped pop groups like the Beatles. And in fact, his son went on to join and form the band Dino, Desi, and Billy and had a couple hits. Dean Martin told his son, "I'm going to knock your pallies off the charts." And on August 15, 1964, he did just that. Everybody Loves Somebody knocked the Beatles song, A Hard Day's Night, off the number one slot on the Billboard.

0: climbing up the chart. Others were just trying to hold their position in the chart. And right now, we're going to be listening to the number one song in the United States for the week of August the 2nd, 1964. And the song is A Hard Day's Night. It's a song by the English rock band The Beatles. And it was written by Lennon and McCartney. It was also released on the film soundtrack album of the same name in 64. And was released as a single in the UK, with the B-side being Things We Said Today. And in the U.S., the B-side was I Should Have Known Better. The song featured predominantly on the soundtrack to the Beatles' first feature film, A Hard Day's Night, and was on the album of the same name. The song topped the charts in both the United Kingdom and United States when it was released as a single, the American and British singles of A Hard Day's Night, as well as both the American and British albums of the same title, held the top position in their respective charts simultaneously for a couple weeks in August of 64, the first time any artist had ever accomplished this feat.
1: The next few minutes are in the lap of the gods and the hands of the Beatles.
2: In my young days, when I was a lad, they used to have actors in films, and that.
3: Yes.
2: Now they...
3: Hey, listen.
4: It's all changed now, all Brian.
1: Well, this is what
4: they're
1: I wonder.
4: They're not doing that. No actors.
1: In those days, the actors used to say their best bits were left on the cutting room floor. Did you find that?
3: No. No, those are the good bits in the film. You should have seen the rest.
1: Yes.
3: Rubbish.
1: Was it really?
3: Even worse, yes.
1: Who was worse?
3: Oh, Paul.
1: I see.
4: I think John was about the worst.
3: No, yes. It was you.
4: Oh, Ringo was very good. He's a good lad, yes.
1: They're saying he's a new Charlie Chaplin. Do you think it's right?
4: New Charlie
3: Chaplin. Yeah, he's an old one. Okay, Ring.
1: Beginning to look like it. Now then.
4: Can you hear him?
1: Not really. I hope
4: Hello?
1: Not.
3: We brought the flowers, Ring.
1: Not allowed to talk.
3: We brought you the flowers.
5: Oh, good.
3: Yeah. And the grapes.
5: Oh, I like grapes.
4: He likes grapes.
3: Like well, there we are. Then. Well,
1: guess who's top of the pops in Portugal, then?
4: Who?
1: Os Beatles.
3: Os Beatles.
1: Ridiculous. Os Beatles. Well, I don't suppose you know the title of your film in Portuguese.
3: No, Kringsti Night.
1: Could be. Let's hear the number, shall we?
3: Right.

Once again this week, I'm going to be playing a cut from the Beatles' Love album by George Martin and Giles Martin. Once again, they have put two songs together and made a seamless transition from one to the other. The first song is Blackbird, and the second is Yesterday.

0: This is Jerry the K, and thanks for listening to The Week That Was, August 2nd, 1964, and I'll be talking to you next week.
1: It's winter time in Florida. What the heck is going on?

time for the joke of the day. Why was the turkey excused from the Thanksgiving table? Because he was using foul language.

I'm Joe the Oldies Guy, and welcome to the CD Showcase, featuring The Fabulous 50s, Those Wonderful Years, Volume 1.